0: Yo, man.
1: Yo.
0: Open up, man.
1: Yo, what do you want, man?
0: My girl just caught me.
1: You made her catch you?
0: I don't know how I let this happen.
1: But who?
0: The girl next door, you know? I don't know what to do.
1: Say what?

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1: Bonjour, ici Mumford & Sons.
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3: Well, here's my final serenade. Here's a gun and here's a blade. Here's

0: 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Are you with me? 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Drink some margaritas by neon blue lights. Listen to the mariachi play at midnight. Are you with me? Are you with me?
1: Vos hits préférés vous accompagnent pendant tout le week-end.
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0: I went to the moped store. What's up, bros? The salesman's like, what up? What's your budget? And I'm like, honestly, I don't know nothing about mopeds. He said,
1: I got the one for you. Follow me.
0: Ooh, it's too real. Chrome down mirror, I don't need a windshield. Banana seat, a canopy on two wheels. 800-